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Let's play football.

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I saw your silhouette on the blind.

There are some days when I really feel like this could work. 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Then there are days like today, when you make me wanna